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slaps, it resonates in the universe and God's fingers snap. 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When the soul claps. When the soul claps, it's the eclectic sound of finger snapping, 2 feet moving once. When the soul claps, it resonates in the heavens and the angels begin to dance. When the soul claps, the slave ships turn back. The

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Why these people who want to do so much good for everyone, who call themselves government?

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2: Your guitars?
3: 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But did you mean to start you?
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3: Let me know when you're entering a room. Yes, sir.
2: Can I get a drink of water?
3: I was wondering.
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Love turns gray, like the skin on the dying man. 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

gran álbum The Wall aquí en Ecuador Underground. This room is your favorite, but you like to know.